91.1 WNXP. That was New Death Cab for Cutie, coming off their 11th album called I Built You a Tower. Going to be released on June 5th on Anti Records, an indie label home to other artists like Fleet Foxes and Tom Waits. I'm Aaron Monty. I'm filling in for the great Marquise Munson tonight. We're listening to music together until 10 p.m., so stick around for some great tunes. If you're a fan of Little Sims, then you know that she is one of the greatest new voices in modern hip-hop, and she's been doing some drops, and she's going to be doing a drop tomorrow for an EP called Sugar Girl. Don't have any music from that yet, but here's one of my favorites from Little Sims. This one features Yukimi. It's called Enough. What is that? What is that? Oh, it's just your mind.

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You're listening to 91.1. That was Miss Grit, also known as Margaret Son, who has been living life through the creative lens of a machine, but she dropped the machine for her recent album. It's called Under My Umbrella, some noir pop released on Mute Records. I'm Aaron Monty. I love pointing out when songs are used in film, TV, and advertising. This Arthur Alexander song was used really beautifully in an HBO show called We Are Who We Are. One of the characters starts playing the song on the piano, and it's interpolated with the recording from Arthur Alexander. Here is Soldier of Love.

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She has two shows coming up here in Nashville. They are on September 27th and September 28th at Bridgestone Arena. You can win tickets to those shows if you go to WNXP.org. So here's an idea. Enter to win tickets to one of the nights and buy tickets to another one, maybe that September 28th show. If you want to know more about the WNXP Nashville Artist of the Month, make sure you're following the station. We are at WNXP Nashville. You can find me, Aaron Monty. I am at A Monty Loves You. Next up, I've got a live recording from right here in our Sonic Cathedral. Say Shishi came by in February and recorded this performance. If you want to see other performers here in the Sonic Cathedral, you can always do that on our YouTube page. 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Here's Disco Life live at WNXP from Say Shishi.

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That Arlo Parks show is Tuesday, May 26th. 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Thank you.

That was Sweet Jane from the Velvet Underground on WNXP. That is probably Lou Reed's one of his most commercial offerings, but he says his favorite version of that song is done by the Cowboy Junkies, a version that came out in the 90s. It's Aaron Monty here with you next up to start off this set that will guide us into the next hour. I've got some classic Moby.

91.1 WNXP. That was You and Forever from Bleachers, who are going to be playing here in Nashville. That show is on October 8th at that brand new venue in Wedgewood, Houston, called The Truth. That's another show that you can win tickets to at WNXP.org. While you're there, check out the interview that Carly Butler did with Jack Antonoff. That is music journalism that you make happen with your support of Nashville Public Radio. I'm Aaron Monty. I am filling in for Marquise Munson tonight until 10 p.m. And I have an extra special treat. Gonna play a song that not many people have heard. If you've been listening to WNXP today, then you have heard this song because Jude got to debut it and Adam played it as well. And I'm going to play it because we are the only radio station in the country playing this brand new song from Michigander from an upcoming project. This is music that you will not hear anywhere else. It's called Freaking Out from your local artist, Michigander.

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You just heard Sweden's Jose Gonzalez on WNXP. That song was called A Perfect Storm. It's on his album Against the Dying of the Light. That was a song that reminds us to choose human over algorithm. It is a anthem against the galloping advancement of AI. I'm Aaron Monty. You don't have to worry about AI here because we pick all the music. No algorithms are choosing this for you, just the great DJs here at Nashville's Music Experience. I kind of feel like this next song plays every time I'm at the grocery store. I don't know if I go to the grocery store a lot or if it's just chance, or maybe the playlist at the grocery store knows I'm there and knows I like this song. Here is Classic. This is The Knox featuring Powers.

0: Close it for the bass, move through it with the rhythm, can't lose it. Move through the music, it's the time, don't lose it. For the bass, move through it with the rhythm, can't lose it.
1: That was Chicago artist Honey Dijon tonight on 91.1. That song was called I Like It Hot. It features Green Tea Peng. It's on Honey Dijon's album, The Nightlife. And there is a Nashville connection. Nashville producers and writers are doing things that are on a global scale. There's a producer who lives right here in Middle Tennessee named Chris Penny, who produced all of Honey Dijon's album, The Nightlife. Next up, we've got some Kevin Morby. This is from his Naked era. It's from an album called Little Wide Open that comes out on May 15th. And the backing vocals in this song are from Amelia Meath of Sylvanesso. Here's a new one from Kevin Morby. It's called Javelin.

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0: This week for Soul Phonic Sounds, you'll hear my conversation with Bill Shalda of the Shala Daz talking about their brand new record, Your Picture.
1: The group is called the Shala Daz because that's one of the most common mispronunciations of our last name. We were sitting in a studio after we did the backups for Charles Bradley on Victim of Love. Producer Tommy Brennick said, hey, you know, we ought to record you guys separately. And we're sitting around trying to figure out what to call ourselves. And we just landed on that one common mispronunciation that all of us, you know, myself and my three sons, have all had those things mispronounced. Scalda. I mean, it's amazing what people can do with two syllables. I just screw that up, man. But those-

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That was proof. You only need about 80 seconds to make a statement. You just heard Bug Club on WNXP, your music discovery station here in Nashville. You'll find that song, Watching the Omnibus, on Bug Club's album, Every Single Muscle, that comes out on Sub Pop Records on May 29th. I'm Aaron Monte here listening to music with you on this Thursday night in Nashville. I'm going to start this next set off with a song that goes from Australia to the East Coast, to Brooklyn to be exact. Young Franco, an artist from Australia, teamed up with Eric the Architect from Brooklyn for some verse on this next one. It's called Stay Blessed.

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Shimmy, shimmy, y'all, y'all get no applause. I'm looking like wealth, so mommy want a menage. I did the clean version, so money could be involved. I got verses on verses, man, this shit could go all day. I got a whip that's blacker than the from Allstate. 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That's not $200K, that's $20 in your pocket. It's a cold, cold world.

0: so mommy wanted menage. I did the clean version so money could be involved.
1: 91.1 WNXP. I was listening to an Ominae track on my way to the station, so I had to throw one in there for you tonight on Nashville's Music Experience. I'm Aaron Monty. I've been filling in for Marquise Munson tonight. We have about an hour left listening to music together, but I still have some great music to play, so stick around, keep that dial on 91.1 and turn up the volume, especially for this next one. It is a tribute to Rahm Anthony, who was a songwriter, vocalist, and figure in the house music scene. This is an underground classic. It's called Hold On, and it's a tribute today because it was 13 years ago that Rahm Anthony passed away. And you will recognize his voice because he is on two very popular Daft Punk songs. Here's Hold On from Rahm Anthony.

to the gods that the people bow down to. Those that have some kind of power, they want to make it difficult for you. You know, they may have some control over your job or some control over your money or some control over some aspect of your life.

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Just click on that giveaways page. Next up, some UK soul from Mercy and Yasmin Lacey. The song is called Better Days, and I interpret it to be about the exit signs that we find in friends and community. This one's called Better Days from Mercy and Yasmin Lacey.

Since moving to Nashville from her native Texas more than 15 years ago, Kacey Musgraves has gone through a lot of artistic changes. She's ventured into pop, psychedelic country, even dance music. But on her new album, Middle of Nowhere, her first for the reinvigorated Lost Highway Records, Kacey returns to her Texas roots for setting, sound, and style. Tune in to WNXP as we explore her old and new sounds and go a little deeper into the middle of nowhere with Kacey Musgraves, WNXP's Nashville Artist of the Month for May. 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

Another beautiful song from Lucy Dacus. You just heard Planting Tomatoes on WNXP. That is a song that makes me think about staying present, appreciating life. But the gut punch is that bridge where she sings, "Now I'm older than you'll ever be on a day you will never see." Wow, what a song, Planting Tomatoes from Lucy Dacus. I'm Aaron Monty. Next up, I've got a band who has reunited. They reunited last year, and now they are touring. They're going to be here in Nashville playing at The Truth on November 15th. Here is Afraid from The Neighborhood.

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1: And the Belcourt Theater, continuing Eruptia, starring Charlie XCX, The Christophers, and Yes. 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

0: Yeah.
1: Take off the fufu. 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

0: This week for Soul Phonic Sounds, you'll hear my conversation with Bill Shalda of the Shaladas talking about their brand new record, Your Picture.
1: The group is called the Shaladas because that's one of the most common mispronunciations of our last name. We were sitting in a studio after we did the backups for Charles Bradley on Victim of Love. Producer Tommy Brennick said, hey, you know, we ought to record you guys separately. And we're sitting around trying to figure out what to call ourselves. And we just landed on that one common mispronunciation that all of us, you know, myself and my three sons, have all had those things mispronounced. Scalda. I mean, it's amazing what people can do with two syllables. I just screw that up, man. But

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1: Well, all right. 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I am the mothership connection.

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Come on, you know.

0: The imagery. We've been eating our own young here on 91.1 WNXP. That was New Modest Mouse, preceded by New Devin Gilfillian. All the blessings on this New Music Friday. Those two aren't brand new singles, but I do have things dropping today to share with you. I've been very excited about this week of music releases. And yet, of course, we eagerly anticipate June records from both Devin and Modest Mouse. So here we are. Closely approaching summertime and still squarely in the spring. It's brisk outside. It feels good. I hope you have on your hoodie and hope you'll stick with me for the next 4 hours. Is that too much to ask? Maybe just a part of your morning. I'll be glad. Maybe at least through Friday ahead in the 7 o'clock hour. And certainly for the next few minutes, because you'll get delivered some mass seduction. Thanks for tuning in to WNXP this morning.
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Descended like vultures, the Rogue Wave record came out when I was 20. And the third verse says, geriatric at 20 years old, break like a matchstick as soon as you're told. And I took that personally, you know, Michael Jordan style. No, I love that record so much. And last year we celebrated the anniversary of 2005 releases, and we're going to do that with 2006 releases, but not before. On Thematic Static next week, we go back to 1996, which quite frankly, I could do for like 3 or 4 hours, just 96 bangers and ballads and rock songs. Anytime I meet somebody, God forbid, that was born in 1996, I go, ah, great year for music. You know, old people did that to me when I was young, so I get to pay it forward, the ageism. Rogue Wave, if you've never listened to that record, you should do it. Descended Like Vultures, it's an old throwback. New one from Yebba in there too, and a medium old song from St. Vincent, Mass Seduction. She was just at Jazz Fest and got to perform with David Byrne, with whom she made a record. And I love to play from that record. But David Byrne's new solo record, of course, he's going to be playing songs from tomorrow when he's at Ascend Amphitheater. Happy birthday to me. This is new, These Sacred Souls. I also have got more new music in this next little bit, since that's what you rely upon WNXP to do for you. Also an artist that's playing tonight at the Blue Room. Stick with me. This is These Sacred Souls, new sounding, old sounding, Motown-sounding soul music that is brand new. It's Any Old Fool on WNXP.

Since moving to Nashville from her native Texas more than 15 years ago, Kacey Musgraves has gone through a lot of artistic changes. She's ventured into pop, psychedelic country, even dance music. But on her new album, Middle of Nowhere, her first for the reinvigorated Lost Highway Records, Kacey returns to her Texas roots for setting, sound, and style. Tune in to WNXP as we explore her old and new sounds and go a little deeper into the middle of nowhere with Kacey Musgraves, WNXP's Nashville Artist of the Month for May. 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
1: Beautiful song from the start to finish, beautiful new record by Gia Margaret called Singing. And she has a cool story. I mean, she had a vocal injury, so she thought she wouldn't sing again. And listen to that. I mean, she's back. And she's here. She's back in Nashville tonight for a show over at the Blue Room. So maybe still tickets available. I'm sorry I didn't pull that up to check, but I imagine you could get in to that show if you pick up a ticket this morning and put that future joy on your calendar. Happy Mother's Day weekend, Eve, to you and yours. And lots of great things happening in town. Now, I was going to play a song from the second record from The Last Dinner Party. And then I realized that they've just released a studio version of something they've only really played out. So I'm going to nab that instead of playing something that you've already heard. I'm going to play that first. And then right now I'm going to play you something old. It's like something new, something borrowed, something blue. Here's We Got the Beat on WNXP.

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Denzel Curry goes so hard on that song called Walkin'. You're hearing it on your Friday morning. Tune to 91.1 WNXP. Also, the Dua Sale and Bon Iver tune in there after the Go-Go's. We got the beat. I'm pulling my life together up here and getting new music in for you. It's, nobody feels sorry for me. I have a great job. But the idea that I have to get new music on my own because it's so early for anybody else to help me out and do that. This is a single person show. And I have to just pull it in and make sure that it sounds good. And then I will get it on the radio. So you 6 o'clock listeners sometimes hear me extra fumbly and in process. And then in 7 o'clock drive time, all the new songs I'm going to play for you. So I hope you can stay with me till then. In the meantime, a great new tune from Styrofoam Winos. This is Pearls, new local music on 91.1.

patience and restraint are not really my strong suits. So when I get early access to something and can't share it with you, I... teeth grit emoji. When I first heard that song preparing for the New Music Friday podcast, which is out today, and we talked about Muna at length, myself and Stephen Thompson of NPR Music, both obsessed with that group, I could not wait to play you that song. I played it like 3 times in a row, and my whole... The whole vibe of 2026 now is, ha, ha, ha, ha, I laugh so I don't cry about it, right? It's like a forced laugh, but it's also such a bop. Oh my God. Muna Sobak, first LP since 2022, which was like a perfect pop record. And this one, Dancing on the Wall, is no different. I mean, it's just wall to wall. And there's a song I really want to play you, but I don't think I can, called Big Stick. I just think you should listen to the whole record. And we're here. We're queer. It's New Music Friday. I love it so much. That was Girls Girl. Before that, Good Day by Sarah Tones, which was a song requested in person for my playlist on Tuesday at the Choral Club when we were building a good songs playlist. But I had to drop it yesterday when I was up here with my friend Danny Rhodes of Goodwill Industries of Middle Tennessee. We got to talking, and so, of course, we couldn't fit in as many songs. But you can find the playlist of songs we did play over at wnxp.org/thematicstatic or listen to the whole show. And we mentioned that tomorrow at Geodis for the Nashville SC game, there's like a bunch of activities happening before. It looks like it's going to be a pretty day. So if you're going to the soccer game, go early and check out Goodwill. You can, gosh, you can get like hands-on job training support if that's on your to-do list. And also you can drop off your donated goods. They'll have bins. So just like combine your errands, you know, and go to the game with some pre-loved stuff. It's really going to help our community. That's my plug for Goodwill, but also the Good Songs Show. And if you didn't hear it yesterday and you'd like to hear it tomorrow, it's on at 9 a.m. So it's going to be a real fun time. And I'll keep playing other good songs that didn't make the playlist yesterday throughout today, because there are a lot of them. Here's a new song from Freako. It's called Still Around. I hope you enjoy this bop. I hope you enjoy some Motown, because then we're going to get dark. And there's a reason for it, because ha, ha, ha, ha, we laugh so we don't cry about it. We also need to rage about it, and we're going to do that in this hour.

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1: Really, hopefully for yours. Just like I said, it's hard to hold on to songs, and when I can't wait to play them for you, sparkly pop songs like Muna, it is so hard to bite my tongue on the radio when, once again, our state is in national news for really crappy reasons. And the one thing I'll say is it is a certain kind of sinister to laugh when you are entrusted to expand rights and opportunities for the people that elected you, and you're smugly rejoicing in the constriction of rights and the stripping of rights from people who deserve to be expanded. This is America. And I just appreciate anybody that's speaking out and stepping up when I cannot and will not use this pulpit to do that. Let's rage.

0: which are American dreams. All of which are American dreams. All of which are American dreams. All of which are American dreams.
1: Deirdre Witch, Tom, it's Prince. We're here at WNXP.

WNXP's Nashville Artist of the Month, Kacey Musgraves, has returned to her Texas roots on the new album, Middle of Nowhere. But over the arc of her nearly 15 years in Nashville, she's covered a lot of musical ground. Here's an example.

touch somebody, you know I try to make that you. And when you lied, said you didn't want me, tell me what was I supposed to do?

Gosh, it seems like yesterday Casey Musgraves was rolling out the star-crossed record with so much sort of like guerrilla sort of street team promo. She and her teams always know how to put her right in front of you. And big kudos to that. All of these pop-up events and things that you might find for this new record, Middle of Nowhere, she performed and did like a women's version of All My Exes Live in Texas. She's just chef's kiss performer. Casey Musgraves, two shows at Bridgestone Arena. Tickets still available. Actually, they're the regular on sales today. There were some pre-sales. So check it out. Maybe you'll see all sorts of Casey Musgraves classics like that one from Star Cross called Justified, which I love. If I cry just a little. She's always singing about her breakups and her falling in love. And she's just hard on her sleeve in her songs. And we thank her for that. I do. I know I do. I also love the cathartic, since we were in a rageful place, and I'm not over it. I'm not over it. And maybe you need this on the way to work or school. On this Friday, this is the new Last Dinner Party recording of a live staple from their shows. I've never seen them. Jude Mason has, so I'm sure she saw this song. But now they've released the sort of spoken word track, Come All You Beasts, that they do live into this song called Big Dog, and it rules and it rips. And we're so lucky because the Last Dinner Party is coming for a headlining show next month at the Pinnacle Space. And that's going to be an awesome show. And Automatics opening, great bill. And then they're going to be back opening for Somber in the fall at Bridgestone Arena. And they've just been added to Olivia Rodrigo dates, not here, but in New York. And like, they're just top of the pops. So maybe the first place you ever heard this band was here on WNXP. I know that's true for me. Here is the first time played on this station, their recording of Big Dog. And yes, it's subversive and it's women empowerment and it's all the things we need here on this Friday. At least I do.

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Yep. That's the energy. That's the energy that we've carried this hour. And that's the energy we need from James Smith and the rest of the blokes in Yard Act, one of our favorites on WNXP. They had my favorite record of their debut record was my favorite. And they released Where's My Utopia around the time they came back to Nashville, or they came to Nashville for the first time, and they played our Sonic Cathedral, and they played sold out show at the Basement East. It was so rad. And yeah, we love them. You can find that session at WNXP Nashville on YouTube. They are back with a new album called You're Gonna Need a Little Music. That's the lead single, Redeemer. And I like how James's voice cracks, you know, there. Like, he kept that in because it sounds so real. And I realized that my voice was shaking earlier when I was trying to just do my job and be a professional and not a person. Oh, well, you forgive me. And in fact, I've got a request from Becky that kind of fits this theme coming up in the next little bit. But first, some Johnny Blue Skies and the Dark Clouds. This song's called Situation off of their newest, which you might remember they released on YouTube, and then they've only released it in hard copy, which is very rad for a current modern day artist to do that. Their show at Bridgestone Arena is the first Friday in October. Maybe you will be out there boogieing to songs like this.

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I pushed the wrong button, so it said, like, you know, WNXP debut. No, we've been playing that song from The Strokes, Going Shopping, for a while. You're Not Crazy. That was fake news. What I wanted to hit was this song, which would be the first time played on this station, because the album's out today. And Remember the Humans, what an awesome title for an album to follow up with the You Forgot It and People, great record from Broken Social Scene. This is their first record in many years, and they're coming to town for the All the Feelings tour. Broken Social Scene, Metric, and Stars. I kind of won't STFU about this because I think we need our Canadian brothers and sisters more than ever. I'm really glad that they're coming and they're going to play music like this. What's cool about Broken Social Scene, there's so many vocalists, and so they sort of trade off vocal duties. This is a female lead on This Briefest Kiss on the Root New record, out today. Again, Broken Social Scene is the band from Toronto. They'll be here in August here in Nashville. And you're listening to Nashville's NPR music station, run by real humans, as we tell you daily, because we remind you daily how fallible we really are. But isn't that nice when the robots seem so perfect? We're just real bruised up and banged up people playing you beautiful songs like this.

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1: Played first, like a full day early yesterday on this station, that song Freaking Out, brand new from Michigander. He was up here in studio to premiere it with Jude Mason yesterday, got to grab a little hug before, he released it to the whole world. So now we're hearing it again and we'll play more of it. Freaking Out is the lead single off of the forthcoming full length from Michigander, the sophomore release called Over Before You Know It. And I said to his face, I said, didn't you just release a record? He goes, we just were talking about that. It does feel like his debut record was such a long time coming. He was so proud of all the songs that he'd taken some time to write. I think he was just in a real flow state and kept writing. And we love that. He's a great songwriter, great singer and guitarist. Jason Singer, of course, Michigan transplant to Nashville, goes by Michigander. And he says about this record, you know, this song, Freaking Out, includes the line, this is what it feels like to be alive. Jason said, I've learned that life is complicated and not as black and white as I thought it would be. Growing up is hard. So many things happen that you're never prepared for. Yes, hear, hear. Life is all about the constant battle of good and bad. It's about coming to the realization that it's all just part of it. Yeah, we do take the good with the bad, as evidenced by this show today, where we've had the sparkly pop music and the rage. And thank you to Becky for that moment of sabotage. Beastie Boys, also cathartic. Also, Weezer in that set. My name is Jonas, because the Blue Album, one of my favorite records ever, celebrates a birthday, 32 years of the Blue Album this weekend. And since I'm your weekday morning host, I thought I would celebrate that early. Also, happy early Mother's Day. Happy birthday to anybody celebrating a birthday today. And my birthday is tomorrow. And I just have to boast about that because, you know, it's cool to turn another year older and to go another trip around the sun. We don't regret and we don't lament our aging. We are fortunate to age and be able to play Weezer's Blue Album still, always, and forever on WNXB. And we're really glad to have this new Licky Lee record. It's out today. It's called The After Party. And I talked about this one, too, on the New Music Friday podcast, which is shameless self-promotion. If you want to hear that today and then wait till Monday for Jason Moon Wilkins' version of the new music, you know, experience. It's like we have great ways and resources to be turned on to new music at all times. And we like to think we're part of that here at WNXP. But NPR Music does a great job with the All Songs Considered pod and the New Music Friday pod every week. It's how I learn about a lot of my music. And I got to join Stephen Thompson to talk about records like this one. This is how it starts. There are so many great club bangers and sing-alongs on it. And then it also gets a little soft. It ends with a track called Euphoria, which is so beautiful. I'll be playing more songs from this record. But how about track one off of The After Party right now? It's Licky Lee's Not Gonna Cry on 91.1 WNXP.

0: This week for Soul Phonic Sounds, you'll hear my conversation with Bill Shalda of the Shala Daz talking about their brand new record, Your Picture.
1: The group is called the Shala Daz because that's one of the most common mispronunciations of our last name. We were sitting in a studio after we did the backups for Charles Bradley on Victim of Love. Producer Tommy Brennick said, hey, you know, we ought to record you guys separately. And we're sitting around trying to figure out what to call ourselves. And we just landed on that one common mispronunciation that all of us, you know, myself and my three sons, have all had those things mispronounced. Scalda. I mean, it's amazing what people can do with two syllables. I just screw that up, man. But the-

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0: cool job from the band that's all a buzz called Telehealth on 91.1 WNAXP. Also, the Shala Daz in there because Marquise Munson gets to talk to one of the band members for tonight's Soulphonic Sounds. So tune in from 6 to 8. And if you can't hear it tonight because you got plans, understood, that's fine. We forgive you. You can hear it on Sunday night instead. On Mother's Day, a little some smooth jams and old soul and new soul sounds on that program. Supported by the Community Foundation of Middle Tennessee. Telehealth. Yeah, they were just at the Noncom conference, which is for non-commercial radio stations like ours. And Marquise and Jason are there doing the Lord's work, representing us. You know, we're still sort of a new kid on the block as some of these stations have been around, you know, in key cities aligned with the news station like ours is. In the case of, say, Austin's KUTX, it's like they have their NPR music station and NPR news station under one roof, like Nashville Public Radio has ours. But they've been around for decades. Same thing with like WXPN in Philly. And then, of course, you got like the giants like KEXP with a staff 10 times the size of ours. But we're still learning and growing. And also people are learning from us what we're able to do because we're like the scrappy news station. And it's always really encouraging when Jason and Marquise get back. I know you think rock and roll is so cool, but there's still conferences and professional development and stuff. And it's nice to learn from your peers what can be done with more resources and more age on you. And maybe what we are lucky that we can do because we aren't burdened by a long legacy or this like presupposition of like, this is who we are. We get to continue to invent ourselves with you, the listener. So sorry to get a little wonky, a little inside baseball, but if you've missed Marquise and Jason this week, well, that makes two of us. I've missed them a lot. Thanks to our part-timers for filling in and doing the great work here in their stead. Marquise will be back on the air, but he made sure Soulphonic Sounds was ready to go for you this week. And yeah, Telehealth was just at the Noncom conference and they got to see them and they said they're awesome. Wanted to tell you about that. I got new music coming up and a birthday celebration for one of the Wainwright siblings, not Rufus, but his sister, Martha. I got a song, sort of a French standard that she reinvented for her 2005 record. And I think you'll like it. And also, we have more new music on the way. First time played the new Charlie XCX because Sam asked for it. And I am a woman of the people. So stay tuned for all that and more here on your Friday. If you missed the Friday Head moment of Zen, let me just tell you, it was a moment of rage and we needed it and maybe we are cleansed and purified. But if you need more rage, just order it up. 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
2: 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Long-

Such a good song. Watchdog by Caroline Carter right here in Nashville on 91.1 WNXP, Nashville's Music Discovery Station. Also that gorgeous song from Martha Wainwright in French, closing out her 2005 record. It's her birthday today. It's also the birthday of Toni Tennille. You know her as one half of Captain and Tennille, although this song celebrates the stick-to-itiveness of love, and they did, in fact, get divorced in 2014. But the music lives on. No regrets for making music with your partner if that's what you're doing now or you did it before. It might wince. You might wince a little bit. It might sting a little bit to hear songs that you made with somebody you loved once upon a time, but I'm still grateful for the songs. I mean, look at Rumors. Am I right? Here's Captain and Tennille's Love Will Keep Us Together on this, the 86th birthday of Toni Tennille.

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0: oh my goodness, our 365 party girl is going in a rock direction. Charlie XCX, who I just played earlier this week because I can't get over the Wuthering Heights soundtrack, even though my British friend says she hates the adaptation. And I was like, I felt dumb. Like, we Americans are just like, give it to me. And she's like, that sucks. It's like not artful. But I like it. And I like the soundtrack. And I think Charlie is showing us that she's not a one-trick pony, even though the Brat era was its own whole beast. Now we have rock music from Charlie XCX, first time played on WNXP, coming out of the rocker's hole, Malibu. I just realized it's been, oh Lord, 35 minutes and I haven't played a man. Maybe not a whole half hour, but lots of female artists in a row, which is what you never, ever hear on the radio. Did you know there used to be rules against it? Don't let anybody tell you that sexism isn't real, that racism isn't real. Don't be gaslit. That's what the Mannequin P singer told me. Like, they are just lying to us at all times and we're supposed to just like roll over and take it. And we're not going to take it, which is what a song was requested by Lee Inside the House. I'm going to try to get it. First time played on the radio here at WNXP. But first, another WNXP debut of a song I just saw performed on Instagram and I gasped audibly and I said, I have to get it. It's a cover of the Roches song. And this is a family band called Runs in the Family. And the trio on this is Olivia Barton and Annika Bennett. Two great singer-songwriters here in Nashville. And then Lynn and Stella teaming up and rounding out the trio here. Whale Songs Volume 1 was Annika and Olivia's project, an EP that came out last summer. And then they've enlisted Lynn and Stella on this one. You might remember Lynn as one of the two sisters of Raina James on the TV show Nashville. But she's an awesome songwriter in her own right. So I love this cover. I think it's beautiful. I can't wait to play it for you right now on WNXP.
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I just cursed aloud when I realized Toadies are playing in town tonight and it's sold out. How did I miss that? I live down the street from Eastside Bowl, but good for them. They have new music out, but that, of course, is their 90s classic, Possum Kingdom, which is pretty dark indeed, the lyrics and the what it's about, the imagery behind the boathouse and such. But I love that song. I never get tired of hearing it on the radio. I wanted to provide that for you this morning, your 90s rage moment, and maybe you are the lucky one that has a ticket to see Toadies tonight at Eastside Bowl. The Eastside Bowl calendar is like very lit. In fact, Rebirth Brass Band, they're tomorrow in like the front room, the 58 is what they're calling it these days. And what else is going on? They have just a really great lineup of shows. Diarrhea Planet, who we love, are returning. Also, Jorts Fest is in a couple weeks. That was always fun with some great bands on the lineup too. And you get to wear your jean shorts, Bob Weir style. Just do it up. This is not a sponsored post. This is just me telling you about music venues you might not have visited before. Yes, there's Brooklyn Bowl. There's also Eastside Bowl. We love to pair our games, our sports, and our music here in Nashville. Here's a new one from Cheek Face that we're really digging here, MFT, on this one. And this is your Friday moment of whatever you need. I've got more new music on the way and some old bangers, all before I leave you in the capable hands of Jude Mason, who will be here at 10. All the way to the 2 o'clock hour. And of course, she has her lunchtime disco at noon.

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DJ Erica hopes they set your week off right. 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

Death Cab for Cutie's Riptides from their forthcoming record, I Built You a Tower, off on the Anti Records label this time. And John Congleton, who's worked with so many of our favorites here on WNXP, produced this record. And we have a few singles so far, but that's one we're playing the most of. And they played that one and some other songs, some old songs too, over at the Noncom Music Conference. Now, I saw footage from this and I was like, is that Benjamin Gibbard or Benjamin Button? This man is aging like a fine wine. We know he's like a marathoner and stuff, but like sweet, chubby Ben Gibbard from, you know, the 90s and the early aughts, like totally transformed. And you know what? I'm allowed to talk about men in an objective way because women have been objectified for centuries. So let me do my job as the morning host who happens to identify as female and lust after Ben Gibbard over the airwaves. Is that okay with you? Permission granted? All right, stay tuned for that request from Lee because it's going to be funny and you're not going to expect it on WNXP, but that's your hype up. That's your intro. And here is Dry Cleaning, who will be here for a WNXP Presents show on Sunday. Hotline TNT opening. Don't miss either set over at the Basement East.

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1: 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And Belcourt Theater, now playing Joel Vargas's Mad Bills to Pay and The Stranger, Francois Ozon's new take on Albert Camus' novel. And opening May 15th, Blue Heron and the new series Milestones of the Last Century. 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

0: 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That's where you can find yesterday's show if you want to hear it. Or you could, I don't know, the element of surprise, wait till tomorrow morning when it re-airs, 9 o'clock Central on the same station, 91.1 WNXP. So it's on demand for you for a couple weeks. There's also a playlist if you don't want to hear us talk, but that's rude. We still give you that option. I think you probably want to hear the voicemails and the context of the picks, though. That's what makes Thematic Static what it is, because it's about you. And next week, we're going to do favorite songs from 1996, and I can't hardly wait. For real, for real. Did you enjoy that Twisted Sister into Snail Mail? I know I did. Thanks, Lee. When we were raging earlier in the show, I mean, we're not going to take it's a pretty good one. So is Tom Petty's We Won't Back Down. Maybe Jude will play that for you. Anyway, I hope you harness civic action and all the rage of 1,000 suns. If it's coming up in you, convert that into action. And also have yourself a really nice weekend, okay? Happy Mother's Day to all the mother figures in my life, all of my beautiful friends who are parents, and they're out here just doing their best to raise good humans and also be good humans. That is tough. That's a challenge. I know you're up to it. All right, my name is Celia, here with you, really frustratingly for you, 5 days a week, but I'm about out of here. Take over, Jude, after this debut of the new Father John Misty tune. It's called The Payoff, and you're hearing it on 91.1 WNXP. Have a good weekend.
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Sly and the Family Stone with Stand. And I play that for everybody that was up at the Capitol yesterday, particularly Jodie, who asked for something. She's been up there 3 days this week. And Elizabeth, and I don't love what's happening right now. I don't like gerrymandering, period, whichever way it leans. But right now, it's a nightmare. And I'm really, really proud of those people who are standing up for what they believe and using their First Amendment rights. And here we are in Nashville, in Tennessee. And I hear people's voices and I believe they're not going to be quiet. I've seen some incredible things online and I'm proud of all of you and I love all of you. And yeah, just stand. Stand for what you believe is right. My name's Jude Mason. It's 10 minutes past 10 here in Nashville, Tennessee. And Celia this morning, so many of you messaged her asking for some ragey songs. And so some of that is going to carry on during this show. It was also Friday, which means it's Fun Friday. So there's going to be a lot of up-tempo stuff. We're going to be a bit silly as well because joy in itself is an act of resistance. And I also want to give a massive shout out to my work wife because Celia Gregory, it is her birthday tomorrow, May 9th. And there's going to be a bunch of us that are going to see David Byrne. We're going to be dancing like crazy people to do that and celebrate her. But I'm very, very grateful. I wouldn't be here at WNXP if it wasn't for Celia. I met her when she was a waitress at Margot. I should play Don't You Want Me Baby. And she's known me since before I had a kid, before I was married. And I love her very much. And she is just incredible. And I hope everybody realizes how lucky we are to have Celia doing our morning drive show here because she is just a brilliant music journalist and has great taste and is fun and is lovely and has the massivest of massive hearts. So happy birthday, babe. And I love that you and I got to be at a thing last week that we didn't think we were going to get to. And we got to go there because you are one of the people that makes up my girl squad. And I couldn't do it without you. So let's have it together. Let's call on the Click Clack Symphony because we need it. This is Ray.

Though this season of her life had been cold, lonely, and tough, though she slipped back into a darkness she had hoped by now to have overcome, she had learned a beautiful lesson as she kissed her girls goodbye and thanked them for getting her out the house. That maybe...

For the first time in a long time, she believed that one day she would again feel the sun. She must be patient. She must have faith in the seeds that are planted beneath the snow. She must hold on, and she must let go. She'll be all right. No riding shining on at night. She will save herself this time. And in fact, tonight, she did confirm. The cold never lasts, my darling.

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from the album Green from 1988. That is REM and Stand. And yeah, that's kind of how I'm feeling today, because it is important to stand in the place where we are and think about what's happening and think about what we're living in and all that. So shout out also to Monty Mader, who keeps being asked like why she's not moving from Tennessee, and her answers are always fantastic. My name is Jude Mason. 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
1: This week for Soulphonic Sounds, you'll hear my conversation with Bill Shalda of the Shala Daz talking about their brand new record, Your Picture.
2: The group is called the Shala Daz because that's one of the most common mispronunciations of our last name. We were sitting in a studio after we did the backups for Charles Bradley on Victim of Love. Producer Tommy Brennick said, hey, you know, we ought to record you guys separately. And we're sitting around trying to figure out what to call ourselves. And we just landed on that one common mispronunciation that all of us, you know, myself and my three sons, have all had those things mispronounced. Scalda. I mean, it's amazing what people can do with two syllables. I just screw that up, man. But those.

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I remember long ago, when the sun was shining, the stars were bright all through the night and the sound of your laughter as I hold you tight. I won't be coming home tonight. My generation will put it right. We're not just making promises that we know we'll never keep. Too many men, there's too many people making too many problems and not much love to go round. Can't you see this is a land of confusion? Now, this is the world we live in, and these are the hands we're given. Use them and let's start trying to make it a place worth fighting for. This is the world we live in, and these are the names we're given. Stand up and let's start showing just where our lives are going to. Thank you, Genesis, in 1986 for that. Superman, where are you now? They asked. And Superman ain't showing up. So this is us. This is us, and we show up. And thank you to that and playing that again for Jody and everybody. Before that, the Shaladars. And a reminder that Bill Shalder of the Shaladars is going to be the guest of Marquise Munson tonight on Soulphonic Sounds. He has been out of town, but he made sure he got this ready to play out tonight. And then before that, a bit of a double whammy. We had the brand new tune by Mike D of the Beastie Boys. And I liked it an awful lot. And I'm wondering if I might actually play it again in part of the Lunchtime Disco. I don't know. What do you think? Should I do a twofer? And then into DJ Shadow and De La Soul with Rocket Fuel. And shout out to Michelle, who messaged on Instagram saying that how's she supposed to get out the car and go to a meeting if I'm playing all the tunes? Sorry. Girl's got to do what a girl's got to do. So we're going to have the Lunchtime Disco in the noon hour. Let me know what you want to dance to. We're going to have National Days as well. But before that, I think we're all feeling a certain way. And here's a Nashville girl to sing about it.

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a brave, bold sister. Thanks, Tina. We do not deserve black women. My name is Jude Mason. You are listening to me here on 91.1 WNXP. And we're going to check our egos at the door and have a sing-along now. I don't often do it this early in the show, but I thought it was about time. Today, it is the birthday. He is 54 of a man called Darren Hayes, who is a lead singer of an Australian band called Savage Garden. So I thought, what can we play for Savage Garden? So let's have a little sing-along with this one. And also, as you're about to find out at the beginning of the next hour for National Days, it is National Have a Coke Day, and this famously name checks flavour of Coca-Cola, so I thought I would get it out of the way now. So let's sing along and celebrate, because, you know, joy is an act of resistance. So here we go. This is Savage Garden.

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Everyone okay? Ooh. That is my favourite Sigur Rós track. It is called Hoppipola. It is from the album Tack from 2005. And I play that to wish an incredibly happy 100th birthday to a great Englishman, Sir David Attenborough. So David Attenborough, you know his voice because he is the voice of all the BBC Natural History programmes like Blue Planet. And that one was used in Blue Planet 2 to just unbelievable effect. But growing up, I was very lucky to get to watch David Attenborough introduce me to all kinds of natural history, whether it was the big, you know, huge animals far away or the magic of what you could find in your backyard. And he has done more for the planet, I believe, than an awful lot of people. So he's 100 years old today. I know that in the UK, there is a special concert tonight at the Royal Albert Hall with the BBC Concert Orchestra, because he's worked for the BBC since like 1956, which is insane. And yeah, so they're doing a fantastic show, and Sigur Rós are going to be there, and they're going to play Hoppipola as well as all sorts of other music that has been used in his natural history programs. But what an honor to be alive at the same time as David Attenborough. So now to the other national days, the other things we are celebrating. It is 10 past 11 here in Nashville, Tennessee. My name is Jude Mason, and you're listening to me on Nashville's NPR music station. This is 91.1 WNXP. And at this day, at this time, every day, I look at a quite ridiculous website called the National Day Calendar, which has all these kind of pseudo Hallmark holidays. And today, the ones I have picked out, and I would like to ask you to help me decide which songs I should play to honour today's national days. So today's very important and not corporate days in any way whatsoever. It is National Have a Coke Day. So what song do you think I should play to honour Coca-Cola? So yeah, I've already played Savage Garden, so we got that out of the way. So Have a Coke Day. It's also Military Spouse Day. Thank you to you if you are a military spouse. I'm pretty certain I know what I'm going to play for that one, but please tell me what you think I should play. It is National Student Nurse Day. Now, this comes at the end of a week, which is all being kind of nursing. So I would like to play some songs about nurses or something that you think honours nurses today. And then finally, it is National Knockout Rose Day, which is a specific type of rose. So what do you think I should play to honour the knockout rose? So it could be about roses. It could be about knocking people out. I want something to honour nurses. I want military spouses and Have a Coke. You can suggest these things in one of three ways. You can use the phone for which it was invented, which is to call 615-320-9100. Leave me a voicemail. Tell me your name. Gosh darn it. Tell me your name. 615-320-9100. And tell me what you think I should play. You can email me. I am jude@wnxp.org, jude@wnxp.org. Or you can send me a DM on the socials where I am at Jude Mason Voice on Instagram and Threads, and Blue Sky at Jude Mason Voice on the socials, jude@wnxp.org on the email, and call and leave a voicemail, 615-320-9100. What songs should I play to honour having a Coke, military spice, military spouses, that is, Spice, maybe? Knockout Rose and Nurses. Well, I play you this. This is Rat Boys, and they are excellent. And this is called Penny in the Lake.

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1: With suggestions for today's national days. For Knockout Rose Day, she said, how about Lynn Anderson's Rose Garden or Concan, I beg your pardon, which samples Lynn Anderson. You could use that as an early start to the lunchtime disco. Say less, Emily, say less. Thank you. Today's national days are National Have a Coke Day, Military Spouse Day, Knockout Rose Day, and Nurses, Student Nurses. And thank you. So Sean says for Coke Day, how about Come Together by the Beatles? Anna says for Knockout Rose just makes me think of the Golden Girls, which I love. Jeremy said, how about that song from the 70s, I'd Like to Buy the World a Coke? He said, oh, Roses Are Free by Ween. Elizabeth says, Traveling Soldier by the Chicks for Military Spouse Day. Kyle says, Twin Cities Made of Ash by Modest Mouse. It's got a whole load of lyrics about drinking Coca-Cola. And then Emily in Atlanta, that she pointed out is, of course, the home of Coca-Cola, said, Sweet by Phoebe Little Horse, Fizzy by Jesus and Mary Chain, Cola by Arlo Parks. Snaps. She said, or, you know, Pusha T, Diet Coke. She could go either way. Patrick Flowers said, Night Nurse by Bob Marley. I think Gregory Isaacs, actually. It is a classic reggae track. And then Mama Said Knock You Out by Ladies Love, Cool James. And she said, for Coke Day, how about a rare Prince track, Cocaine and Cigarettes? I think that's a different Coke, but I see you. Brian B said, Mama Said Knock You Out by LL Cool J. And Sherry said, for Military Spouse Day, how about Army by Ben Folds? Wow, that is a lot of good tracks to pick from. We'll have to see where we go with that. But between now and then, we're going to play the track that we've been playing from the new Black Keys album, Nashville Music, on Nashville's NPR Music Station. This is the Black Keys, and You Gotta Lose.

Spacey Casey Musgraves. It's our WNXP Nashville Artist of the Month for May. There's going to be a stack of stuff dropping from her next week on the website, WNXP.org. Thank you so much to everybody who got in touch with suggestions. I'm somewhat overwhelmed, but we're going to start with this one. It is National Days here on 91.1 WNXP, and I'm going to start with honouring nurses. It's been all kind of nurses this week, so we're going to play some

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for National Knockout Rose Day. That is LL Cool J, Mama Said Knock You Out, as suggested by Brian and Patrick. Yeah, fantastic. And then before that, we had Cola by Arlo Parks, as suggested by Atlanta's own Emily. And I Like the Wire, The World, A Coke, which was suggested by Jeremy. Started off with Nurse by, in there also 16 Military Wives by the Decemberists, and started out with I'd Like to Buy the World and I'd Like to Buy the World a Coke. Yeah. Anyway, I'm going to play another one. I've just got time for one more. And I love this because she said we could get Emily at Elm & Co. said we could get the lunchtime disco started a little bit earlier by playing this. So the back half, we had Knockout. Now we're going to have Rose. This is Con Can, and I Beg Your Pardon. Enjoy.

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I love, love, love starting the lunchtime disco with songs that are 57 years apart. Starting with Fela Kuti and Africa 70 with Witchcraft from 1969. And that is brand new music from Effers. If you want a party, come over to my house. I finished the lunchtime disco with it last week and got so many messages. I wanted to start it with it this week. My name's Jude Mason. It's 10 past 12 here on Friday, May 8th in Nashville, Tennessee. And you are listening to Nashville Public Radio's Music Discovery Station. This is 91.1 WNXP. And during this hour, every week, we have a party. I play all sorts of danceable tracks of different types from across the ages, and everybody gets to start the weekend 6 hours early. We're going to go back to 79 for this one. Here's Earth, Wind & Fire and Boogie Wonderland.

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2: Aaron Monty here with the dance floor delivery from the legendary Chaka Khan. She has a new album on the way. It's called Shockzilla, but she doesn't want you to think about the idea of a monster doing bad things. She wants you to think Shockzilla is a monster of a person who does good things for people. On this title track from the album Shockzilla, she's worked with two of my favorite songwriters, Sia and Greg Kurstin. You can also hear Sia in the backing vocals of this new song from Chaka Khan.

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of Once in a Lifetime, and I hope some of you will be there tomorrow night to see David Byrne at Ascend. I cannot wait. Before that, incredible dance floor delivery from Aaron Monty. Brand new music from Chaka Khan with Shaqzilla. That's incredible. So earlier on in the show at 10 a.m. In the 10 o'clock hour, I managed to debut a brand new song from Beastie Boys' Mike D. And it is really great. And I said, what do you think? Should I play it again in Lunchtime Disco? And I got several people saying yes, please. So if you missed it earlier, this is brand new music from Mike D on 91.1 WNXP. For today's Lunchtime Disco, this is Switch Up.

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0: This week for Soul Phonic Sounds, you'll hear my conversation with Bill Shalda of the Shala Daz talking about their brand new record, Your Picture.
1: The group is called the Shala Daz because that's one of the most common mispronunciations of our last name. We were sitting in a studio after we did the backups for Charles Bradley on Victim of Love. Producer Tommy Brennick, hey, you know, we ought to record you guys separately. And we're sitting around trying to figure out what to call ourselves, and we just landed on that one common mispronunciation that all of us, you know, myself and my three sons, have all had those things mispronounced, Scalda. I mean, it's amazing what people can do with two syllables. I just screw that up, man.

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Yeah. Mama feel good. And on Sunday, it is Mother's Day. I know that's hard for some people and celebratory for other people. But that's Lynn Collins with Mama Feel Good. And before that, the Rolling Stones versus Fatboy Slim with Satisfaction Skank, which I haven't played during the disco since January. And I love it so much. I'm going to play another few mom songs in the next little bit for Mother's Day. So let's keep it going. This is the Lunchtime Disco here on 91.1 WNXP. My name is Jude Mason. And what your mom wants for Mother's Day, other than, you know, justice and peace, is this.

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I love putting something completely unhinged in the lunchtime disco. That's from 1981. That is a Peel session that Pulp did. It's called Turkey Mambo Mama. You're welcome. Before that, Chic, Le Freak, and started that little set with Take Your Mama Out Tonight. Happy Mother's Day to those who are celebrating, and I see you for those for whom it is hard. I've got time to fit another couple more in to the lunchtime disco, so let's keep it going with some Beck.

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Courtney Barnett. That is Mantis. Did you get to see her at the Ryman? She was there on the 5th. And before that, Stupid Girl by Garbage. My name is Jude Mason. Make of that as you wish. I'm here for just another hour. And do we have a fun Friday for you? The cat's away, as they say, with Jason and Marquise off at a conference this week at Noncom, which is this big radio conference. And so this afternoon, the power hours are going to be done by Catherine Edwards, who you will usually find on Saturday. She is incredible. She's one of the owners and operators at Dark Matter. Then Justin with Fun Friday, Soulphonic Sounds with Marquise, and then Erica is in for Marquise tonight. So it is a great rest of the day. I'm here until 2 o'clock. I've got some more fantastic music coming for you, starting with this one. This is new from Tank and the Bangers. This is

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3: 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We're Okie Dokie. We're here at 91.1 WNXP.

to the Star in 91 from Leisure. That's Blur and There's No Other Way. Happy, happy birthday to Dave Rowntree from Blur. Love that man. He is incredible and he plays really, really great drums. Before that, Picking Dragons Pockets, the new one from Modest Mouse, and Reunion in there from M83. I love this next track and I love saying the title as well, because nothing makes me sound more English than when I say on 91.1 WNXP, this is Lucy Dacus and Planting Tomatoes.

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the hometown boy we love to love. That is Devin Gilfillian and Hold On. Before that, some more hometown music from Phoebe Bridgers and Kyoto. Well, kind of hometown. She lives here sometimes. Honestly, I promise. My name's Jude Mason. Not much longer for me today. I'm going to play a song that Celia played during her show this morning, but I had already planned to play. And I was like, why not? Come on, it's Fun Friday. And we get to have another little sing-along. Happy 80th birthday. 86th birthday, in fact, to this woman, Tennille, who is here singing with the captain. Put it all aside, just sing along. This is Captain and Tennille, Yacht Rock Forever, babies.

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giving me Janelle Monáe vibes, and I am not angry about it. That is Yebba with Yellow Eyes. Before that, Wolf Peck and Back Pocket. My name's Jude Mason. Thank you so much for hanging out with me today. Adam is going to be hanging out with you Monday, Tuesday, Wednesday next week because I'm recording an audiobook and I'm very much looking forward to it. But I'm going to leave you with this before I hand you over to the capable hands of Catherine Edwards, who's doing the Hours of Power this afternoon. And then it will be Justin with Fun Friday, Soulphonic Sounds, and then Erica tonight. So don't go away. Keep it locked here to 91.1 WNXP. These girls are my favourite band, The Last Dinner Party, and they dropped a new song this morning / last night. Celia played it this morning, but I'm going to give it one more spin now. I love it. It's a hot rocking track. She says, channeling her inner DJ, this is the last dinner party. Good Lord. It's time for me to go home. And Big Dog. See you at David Byrne. Bye.

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I am Catherine Edwards, and I am filling in today for the Emily Young Power Hour. So just for today, it is the Catherine Edwards Power Hour. You can normally hear me on Saturday afternoons from 4 to 7. I always bring some brand new music to the station to play for you guys, usually in the vein of punk, post-punk, no wave, some modern new wave. So if you are interested in anything in that vein, I'll see you on Saturdays. But today, I thought I would bring some songs that I played last weekend here for you to get them a little bit more airplay and hopefully some new listeners. So first up, we are headed to Quito, Ecuador with the band Goldie. That's G-O-L-D-I. On April the 28th, they released their album titled Goldiger. It is a 10-song album of some really fun, dancey punk no wave. We are going to be listening to the fourth song on this album. This is Guipit by Goldie.

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That was Doctrine of Love by Jalen Ngonda. I am Catherine Edwards. I am filling in for Emily Young this afternoon. And now I will proselytize to you about thematic static. I am a huge fan of group playlists, and I do love a theme. So every Thursday, Celia Gregory is here with a different theme. We rely on you, our listeners, to give us suggestions. Coming up on May the 14th, since we are in the time of celebrating 30-year old albums from 1996. 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And speaking of the past, up next, here are the Buzzcocks with What Do I Get?

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0: This week for Soul Phonic Sounds, you'll hear my conversation with Bill Shalda of the Shaladas talking about their brand new record, Your Picture.
1: The group is called the Shaladas because that's one of the most common mispronunciations of our last name. We were sitting in a studio after we did the backups for Charles Bradley on Victim of Love. Producer Tommy Brennick said, hey, you know, we ought to record you guys separately. And we're sitting around trying to figure out what to call ourselves. And we just landed on that one common mispronunciation that all of us, you know, myself and my three sons, have all had those things mispronounced. Scalda. I mean, it's amazing what people can do with two syllables. I just screw that up, man. But those

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You are still listening to 91.1 WNXP, and I am still Catherine Edwards filling in for Emily Young on this Friday afternoon. Up next, I have another newer song to the radio station that I played last weekend out of Leipzig, Germany. I have the band Gush. They are self-described as yearning post-punk with a dash of 90s. On April the 24th, they released their most recent demo titled Alex Bleib Nicht im Aquarium, and that's Alex Don't Stay in the Aquarium for all you English speakers out there. We are going to be listening to the first track off this demo. This is After Eight by the band Gush.

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Here we are coming into the close of the 2 o'clock hour on 91.1 WNXP. I'm Catherine Edwards. I have been filling in for Emily Young this afternoon. I still have another hour to go with you all, and I still have a couple newer songs that I played last weekend during my regular time slot, Saturdays 4 to 7. If you're interested in those, definitely stick around. We're going to end the hour strong. Here's Cherry Glazer featuring Portugal the Man with the song Call Me.

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I am Catherine Edwards, filling in for the Emily Young Power Hour today. You just got done listening to Playing Classics by Water From Your Eyes, who you may have seen recently at the Hayley Williams residency over at the Ryman. And to keep it extremely Nashville specific, up next, we have Arlo Parks. This Londoner is going to be playing at the Blue Room on May the 26th. If you do not have tickets, I am very sorry about that, because that show is completely sold out. Maybe you can get a friend who's not going, but it is sold out. We're going to be listening to Beams by Arlo Parks.

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0: Bringing that Southern Fried Funk for your ear holes. Let's keep this thing going.

0: WNXP's Nashville Artist of the Month, Kacey Musgraves, has returned to her Texas roots on the new album, Middle of Nowhere. But over the arc of her nearly 15 years in Nashville, she's covered a lot of musical ground. Here's an example.
1: And now, here's Kacey Musgraves taking us down that old lost highway.

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I am Catherine Edwards, filling in for Emily Young this afternoon. Coming up, I have some more newer music that I brought to the radio station last weekend. This is Austin, Texas's Porcelain. They released this double single back in 2025. It is Harmony backed with Torch. For a little bit of information about the release, this is a quote from the band. Torch is very much a song of anger and frustration surrounding the genocide in Gaza. I wrote it after feeling numb to the bombardment of images being shared and the sheer loss of life being carried out and feeling helpless, like there was nothing I could do to stop it. And of course, we are going to be listening to that song. This is Torch by Porcelain.

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Yo, what's up, Nashville? This is Michael Pollard. 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

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I am still Catherine Edwards, filling in for Emily Young this afternoon. And up next, I have my final newer song to the radio station that I brought last weekend that I thought I would run back today for you all. Out of Gothenburg, Sweden, I have the band Synth Flute. Utat Nero Records put out their second demo on cassette on May the 1st. And the label did a little write-up on the release. It says the highly anticipated EP number 2 is finally here. This Gothenburg-based post-punk quartet has demonstrated artistic growth since their debut demo in 2021, and whilst their sound has become more refined, it still possesses playfulness and aligns perfectly with the expectations for a cassette EP. The release features 6 tracks smashed straight into the Swedish-German post-punk soul. This is Hote by the band Synth Flute.

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Here we are. Our time together has come to a close. You are listening to 91.1 WNXP. I have been Catherine Edwards, and you have been Nashville. 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RG. I will catch you all tomorrow afternoon. Up next, Dari Valentine with Tell Me Something Happy.

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0: is right there. Just hold on to your time, darling.
1: It is 91.1 WNXP between the hours of 4 and 6 p.m. on a Friday. That means it's Fun Friday, and I'm Justin Barney. I'm your host. Tomorrow, playing Ascend Amphitheater, it's going to be David Byrne, renowned as one of the greatest live performers of all time. He really puts his weight into the live performance. Thinks about that just as much as he thinks about going into the studio and making a song. And that is what has made him incredible and survive in music for so long and be so beloved. He will be playing songs from his many studio albums that he has had, his solo albums. But also, he plays a bunch of Talking Heads stuff, and he will for sure be playing this. So whether you're going or not, let's enjoy some David Byrne.

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They are saying that it's Thin Lizzy summer. They is me. I'm the only one saying that, but I keep saying it, so I think it's got to stick. That is a cover of Thin Lizzy from Bright Eyes, Running Back, one that I am dying to do at karaoke. Catch me at Fran's this weekend, maybe. I'm Justin Barney. I specialize in world music. Last year, I went to Japan, and I spent 5 months creating one single playlist, and this was in my top five favorite songs from Japanese artists that I learned about in that period. This band is called Kuruli, and the song is called Tokyo, and it's like one of, I think it could be like one of the great 90s rock songs, that like right next to like Oasis and Blur. I think this song should be in there. It's called Tokyo

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Mitski on 91.1 WNXP. I'm Justin Barney, your host right now, and we've got new music from Lizzie Noh. Not only is it new music, it's a new project. So this year is the 250th anniversary of the United States of America, and Lizzie Noh is making this new album that begins with this concept. So for the anniversary of America, Frederick Douglass said, "What to the slave is the 4th of July?" And Lizzie Noh kind of has taken this idea, asked a bunch of her friends, collaborated with 15 artists to make an album called Outlaw's Almanac that searches to find the voices of what is America? Who gets to have that decision? Who gets to say what America is? Lizzie Noh is exploring that in this album that will be out soon. This is the very first song from it. It's called The One I Love and the Freedom Road. New music from Lizzie Noh.

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Thank you.

0: Amy Grant is the undisputed queen of contemporary Christian music. Early in her career, she was celebrated for devotional songs. Almost half a century later, she's steering her new music towards a social consciousness. It's the result of a continually evolving perspective. We want the same thing. In 1975, a friend of Amy Grant's got a hold of a record executive in Waco, Texas, who was interested in signing artists for a budding new genre of music called CCM, or Contemporary Christian Music. They held a tape player up to the phone and hit play.
1: His words were, "Well, she's not that good, but she sounds sincere." So I signed a contract a couple of weeks before my 16th birthday.
0: That's Amy Grant. Her first number one song on the CCM chart was a praise song called Sing Your Praise to the Lord. Sing your praise to the Lord. That song appeared on 1982's album Age to Age, the first CCM album to go platinum. She became a figure in pop culture right next to Madonna and Prince, but she was held to a different standard. Says Leah Payne, author of God Gave Rock and Roll to You, A History of Contemporary Christian Music.
2: To serve the contemporary Christian music market, it's very important for any artist to conform to conservative white evangelical ideals.
0: Amy Grant didn't always do that, leading her to navigate controversy throughout her career. There was the three-button controversy, where she wore a shirt with three buttons undone in a press photo. One time in a Rolling Stone interview, she said that she enjoyed having sex with her husband and sunbathing topless. Another scandal. And more recently, she held a same-sex marriage ceremony at her farm here in Nashville.
2: Not aligning with very traditional ideals about marriage, family, sex, sexuality, politics, usually comes with punishment from the marketplace.
0: The biggest punishment came after her divorce. In 1999, she divorced her husband, Gary Chapman, and then remarried country legend Vince Gill. After that, a lot of her albums were banned from Christian bookstores, and some parents told their kids to stop listening to her because she was an example of a fallen woman. But even after that, she continued on making chart-topping albums. But she hasn't released an album in over 10 years. Her last album, How Mercy Looks From Here, came out in 2013 during the Obama administration. A lot has changed since then. Even Amy Grant.
1: Life changes all of us.
0: In the past 10 years, Grant has faced all sorts of challenges. She endured a horrific bike accident that left her with permanent damage and other health issues. In her new album, The Me That Remains, she deliberately stays out of controversy. At least, she tries to. In the past 10 years, the world has gotten more politically divided, and Grant is finding her space within that. The first track on the album is called The 6th of January, Yazgir's Farm. On the 6th of January. By songwriter Sandra Emery Lawrence, Grant embraced it as a message for hope in a time of unrest, because it asks for understanding.
1: We all see life through a different lens, and we have to maintain respect, saying, "Hey, what does it look like from there? Because I'm here. From your vantage point, tell me what this looks like."
0: Grant is interested in asking questions, not taking a political side. But she must have a political lens. And so I asked her point blank, "What are your political beliefs?"
1: I discuss all these things with the people next to me, but I don't discuss things like that publicly because the platform I have, I think, is to bring people together.
0: The song that follows January the 6th is a song called How Do We Get There From Here? How do we take
1: the next step? The words that keep coming to me are, "Do unto others as you would have them do to you." The golden rule.
0: The message might not seem controversial, but appeals to compassion and civility are a departure from the praise music of Grant's past. And that has its own market consequences. David Macias, the head of her new label, 30 Tigers, says that he signed Grant because of the album's message, but he says that he's also aware of the marketing challenges. On streaming services, the algorithms reward Christian stars for making the type of music that aligns with the popular white evangelical market. In CCM, that is praise and worship music.
3: praise music started working really well. And then a lot of the artists who were doing some things other than praise music started thinking like, well, I've got to start doing praise music to be able to get on the radio and to make it work. So that is the dominant data set. And so, you know, if you're trying to engender some other conversations, it can prove challenging.
0: But Grant is at a point in her career where she can afford to encourage tough conversations.
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0: find Justin Barney, Nashville Public.

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band, Led Zeppelin, just a band, the Beach Boys, just a band, the Sex Pistols, just a band, the Clash, just a band, Crass, just a band, Minor Threat, just a band.

One of the all-time greats. I love that song. Dan Lesak and Scroobius Pip with Thou Shall Always Kill on 91.1 WNXP. It's between the hours of 4 and 6 p.m. on a Friday, which means that you're tuned into Fun Friday. I'm a music reporter here in Tennessee, so I'm bringing you new music. And today we have a new one from Michigander. Announced that he's going to be releasing an album later this year. And this is the very first single, debuted on June Mason's show on WNXP yesterday. This is the new one from Michigander. It's called Freaking Out.

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0: 91.1 WNXP. My name is Justin Barney. I specialize in world music. This is artist Reina Tropical. Her parents are from Colombia, and you can hear it in this song. Let's bring the good vibes and the sunshine for this weekend. This is Camino.
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1: I've interviewed a lot of artists, hundreds of artists. And one thing about artists is that they're just normal people. They're living like you and me. They're answering emails. They're texting their friends. Every once in a while, there is an artist who seems to exist in this realm that we believe artists to live in. They're different. They live a different life. They think in a different way. Very, very few and far between, these artists. One of them is Aldous Harding. Aldous Harding, she's from New Zealand. She's just got that part in her brain where we're all like, we've got to do this, this, and this to be in a society, to live every day. You got to wake up, you got to answer your emails, you got to work the whatever job. And she's just like, nah, she's opting out. And I have so much respect for her and interest in her because of that. She released an album today. It's her most personal album, and it's probably the best of her career. This is a song from it. It's called Venus in Xena.

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0: This week for Soul Phonic Sounds, you'll hear my conversation with Bill Shalda of the Shala Daz talking about their brand new record, Your Picture.
1: The group is called the Shala Daz because that's one of the most common mispronunciations of our last name. We were sitting in a studio after we did the backups for Charles Bradley on Victim of Love. Producer Tommy Brannick said, hey, you know, we ought to record you guys separately. And we're sitting around trying to figure out what to call ourselves. And we just landed on that one common mispronunciation that all of us, you know, myself and my three sons, have all had those things mispronounced. Scholda. I mean, it's amazing what people can do with two syllables. I just screw that up, man. But

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Details at pressforwardmidtn.news. That is pressforwardmidtn.news. My name is Marquise Munson. Got a lot of great soul music coming up for you for the next 2 hours. I'll be joined by a very special guest. Very excited about this conversation with Bill Shalda of the Shaladas. Earlier this year, they released a new record called Your Picture. And the Shaladas are a family band, three sons, Paul, Will, and Carmine, and their dad, Bill, will be joining me to talk about the Shaladas and some of his musical inspirations. And you heard a couple, well, at least that one with the Spinners, with It's a Shame. And right now, you're going to hear another one that he's going to talk about in this interview. Here is the Delphonics with Hey Love.

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1: Hi, this is Bill Schilder from the Schilders, and you're listening to Soulphonic Sounds. The group is called the Schilders because that's one of the most common mispronunciations of our last name. We were sitting in a studio after we did the backups for Charles Bradley on Victim of Love. Producer Tommy Brannick, hey, you know, we ought to record you guys separately. And we're sitting around trying to figure out what to call ourselves. And we just landed on that one common mispronunciation that all of us, you know, myself and my three sons, have all had those things mispronounced. Schilder. And it's amazing what people can do with two syllables. I just screw that up, man.

0: You are listening to Soul Phonic Sounds, WNXP Nashville. My name is Marquise Munson, and I'm joined by a very special guest, Bill Shalda of the Shaladas, the family band that released their second album, Your Picture. Bill, I want to thank you so much for joining me. As someone who's a big fan of this record, I really do appreciate you for taking the time to talk to me about it.
1: That's great to hear. Thank you very much, Marquise. It's great to be here.
0: Let's take it back. Let's go back. Let's time travel back to the future level.
2: Because
0: the work from the Shaladas can be traced all the way back to your musical upbringing. Can you take us back to a young Bill falling in love with classic soul and doo-wop and wanting to become a musician in his own right? Can you take us back to that time?
1: Sure. It starts probably around 1954. And I know that's like an era or seven away from where we are now. But when all those rock and rollers and doo-woppers just kicked down the door in New York, it was a DJ by the name of Alan Freed who just introduced us to all these doo-wop guys and rock and roll itself. You know, the first record I ever bought was Little Richard Tutti Frutti, you know, this big 78 RPM on, I mean, they didn't even have vinyl then or plastic. It was shellac. So it weighed about a pound. And if you dropped it, it would crack, you know. But I mean, I played the life out of that record, man. But, you know, listening to that, listening to Frankie Lyman and the Teenagers and Little Anthony and the Imperials. I mean, Little Anthony and the Imperials were probably the one that really started a lot of Brooklyn groups, because I'm originally from Brooklyn, New York, and started a lot of us singing doo-wops because their music was very accessible. In particular, the B-side of one of their songs called Two Kinds of People, or Just Two Kinds of People, or Just Two Kinds of People in the World, whatever, you know, you would call it. But every fledgling doo-wop group that could gather in a candy store doorway where there's a little bit of echo started singing, you know, that song along with a couple of others. But it was a very exciting time, because before those guys and, you know, and Elvis and all those other guys on the rockabilly side, there was nothing but Mario Lanza, Frank Sinatra, Tony Bennett, Ella Fitzgerald, all magnificent singers, but just the life was not in there. And these guys did some live stuff that was just great. So you start singing on the street corners. You would just walk around. I mean, I'm 10, 11 years old now, and I'm just walking around the streets of Brooklyn, because that's what you did when you were our age. Your folks said, go out and come home when it gets dark. So, you know, we're out on the street and you'd hear some guys chiming off in a doorway somewhere, and you'd just walk over to them and just kind of gradually make your way in and see, oh, I can add something here. I can add something there. And you just start singing with them, and either you clicked or you didn't. So, you know, and eventually you come up with a group of people who were like-minded with the material you wanted to do and everything else, and you form your group. And if you were lucky, some producer somewhere would be driving by in his car. Hey, I like the sound of these guys. And would pick you up and try and record you. And so we, you know, recorded a couple of records that way. And then, you know, the music moves on. You end up with the British invasion, who knocked all the doo-wop guys out of there. Again, except for Little Anthony and the Imperials, who did a whole bunch of those Teddy Randazzo songs, Outside Looking In and all those things. So you had to pick up an instrument. You pick up an instrument and you start playing. But eventually, you know, life moves on. You meet someone who you love and you have some kids, and you figure, gee, I better do something to earn a living to feed these mouths, because singing ain't doing it right now. And you move on with your life. And as it turns out, I was about 60 years old, 65 years old, when my three sons, all of whom were involved in music in one manner, shape, or form or another, just pulled me back in. And that was with the Charles Bradley recordings. Because Tommy was looking for some backup singers for Charles. And Will and Paul were performing with Charles. And they said, hey, you know, My dad does some of this stuff. Maybe he'd enjoy doing that. And that's when he got us in there. And that's when this whole project started.
0: Let's listen to one of Bill's inspirations. Here's Little Anthony and the Imperials, Tears on My Pillow.

0: You mentioned a couple of names that you were inspired by, and I saw this interview with your son, Paul, and he talked about your love for Odyssey and Oracle by The Zombies. What was it like? Yeah, what was it like hearing that for the first time, and how much influence did you draw from that when we listened to the Sha La Das today?
1: Well, it's just one of the several things that come in. Marquise, I would love to look at individual things and say, hey, this was a specific inspiration for that, and that was a specific inspiration for the other. But what I've realized now, and I mean, I'm going to be 80 this year, man, so I've been around for a long time, and I've had so many influences that to be able to say specifically that this is the one thing that did this or that's the one thing that did that. I know Odyssey and Oracle had great sound to it, these ethereal sounds that were going on and everything. But there were so many other things. I mean, there was seeing Sly and the Family Stone for the first time in the Apollo Theater, and man, just blew the doors off the whole place. You know, there are so many things. I kind of almost look at it as your family lineage. You know, you can go back and, you know, you may have a kid and somebody say, oh yeah, it's got the Uncle Harry's eyes, and oh, remember great grandpa Harry had this and that and the other thing. We're all a combination of all these influences that are floating out there, and it just comes in, who knows why it comes in, you know, leaning more towards the bass than the treble or whatever, but it does, you know, it all appears. You know, it had that, it had, you know, Vanilla Fudge did a lot of that stuff, you know, and but, you know, we were very much into, I personally was into all those old doo-wop groups, the Flamingos, the Moonglows, then a little later on, the Times, and like I said, Little Anthony and the Imperials. All of those guys. So even the soul groups that I enjoyed later on, it wasn't so much just the single soul singers. It was, you know, groups like the Spinners and stuff like that, you know, where you heard these beautiful harmonies, the Delphonics, just great sounds that are just, to me, when I hear like a nice tight harmony, you can hear a buzz that goes on. I don't know if you've ever sung harmony with people, but when all the voices are on, there's like a that goes on in the middle of it, you know, and it just gets in your head. It's the greatest thing, man. It's the greatest thing. It's so exciting.
0: I kind of want to switch the interview now to what are the cool shows you've seen at the Apollo Theater after talking about Sly and the Family Stone. That probably was
1: Well, we went to see them and talking about 1969. We went to see them. And the opening act was Red Fox when he was still a stand-up comedian. It was before he had Sanford and Son or anything else. He was just a stand-up guy, man. And I mean, that was a great show. But the best show at the Apollo Theater was when we sang Backing Up Charles Bradley at the Apollo about 15 years ago. I'm only kidding. But you caught them wherever you could catch them. You know, I caught Sly over there, caught guys like Carlos Santana at Fillmore East, and you know, you would just catch a show wherever you would. Sadly, I didn't go to Woodstock. I just figured, it's just another concert. Who the heck knows what's going to happen? And I didn't feel like driving all the way up to upstate New York. Just didn't want to do that. So we stayed home, and then it just blew up into what it blew up into. It was a just magnificent show, really.
0: I can imagine. So can you talk a little bit about that first band that you played in? You were in high school, correct? Like when you joined band?
1: Yeah, it was, and there were a couple of different formulations before that, but I was in a group called the Monterreys, and we did a couple of tunes. We did a record that got a little bit of traction out on the West Coast, maybe because we were called the Monterreys, and you have the old Monterey, you know, California and Monterey Peninsula or whatever. But it was in the middle of the British invasion, so they kind of knocked us out of the box. But we were just four guys who I mentioned. You know, we gradually found each other just because we all liked the same music. And we were all able to sing it. And it just so happened that one guy's voice was a first tenor, one guy's voice was a baritone or what have you. So we interviewed for Jerry Lieber and Mike Stoller, and they didn't like us. But we ended up recording with a guy by the name of Mal Williams. He was the producer. The song was written by Bobby Lance and his sister Fran Robbins, who also wrote The House of Jack Bill for Aretha Franklin. And one side was called Facing the Crowd. The other one was called Step Right Up. And as I said, we got a little bit of traction, but it gradually just went away because here were the Beatles and the Stones and the Animals and all these other guys. And I hated to say it, but I really liked those guys too. You know, I mean, I enjoyed hearing that music. I enjoyed hearing what we were learning as rock and roll, again, aside from the doo-wop stuff, just on the musician side. But, you know, it kind of grew up from the kind of Elvis, Little Richard, Chuck Berry stuff that all of a sudden you had more sophisticated chord progressions, better production. And you could just hear, I mean, you know, I Want to Hold Your Hand on the bridge. You could hear the arpeggios on the guitar, and the cymbals. You couldn't hear that in those old recordings from like Sun Records, where it was just a group of guys around a microphone that was stuck in the middle. I'm sure due to your proximity, you've probably been to the Sun Studios. But that was an interesting tour when I went there, to just see that it's still set up the way it was back in the day when they had all those guys. And there's a big hole in the floor from where they all took their stand-up basses, and that's where the bass went, was right here, you know. So, yeah, the technology improved in those new recordings. To my liking, it ultimately got so good that it got bad. It was almost cyclical because they were able to separate the sounds so much. You know, if you have this guy 100% panned over here and that guy 100% panned over there and everything. To me, the idea of music is you're taking all those diverse sounds and bringing them together to make a cohesive whole, you know? And so while it was nice to originally be able to, as I said, to hear those arpeggios on the guitar, ultimately when you break them out too far and you make it too clear and too pristine, it loses a lot of the ambience, to me anyway. It just loses a lot of what I like about music, which is everybody coming together.
0: Here's Bill's high school band, the Monterays. This song is called Face the Crowd, right here on Soulphonic Sounds.

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0: let's go back to 1969. You mentioned you going to that Sly show. That's also a big year as well, because you met pretty much the inspiration behind every Shala Daz record, the first two, and that is your wife, Linda. So, you know, can you go back to what do you remember most about meeting her for the first time?
1: Oh, well, I met her in 1969. We met in March. It was March 21st, 1969, and we were both at a place that we didn't want to be. She was there because she had to escort a friend. The friend's father didn't trust her to be out at a show, and it was one of these local DJs rock and roll shows. You know, they were having, you know, just a group of local bands. So Linda was there to escort her friend there, and I was with a group who I just, you know,

0: I liked the guys. They were great guys. They were great musicians. But I was, to me, I was just marking time because I had just gotten out of the service about a year earlier. I was still trying to find my footing, finding out what the heck I wanted to do, who I wanted to be. So I was there with them playing a couple of covers of a couple of people. And we just kind of saw each other in the place. And the eyes met, and kind of that was it. It's the greatest experience and greatest journey of my life, man. This is truly my other half. If anything ever happened to her, I will be right behind. It's been a wonderful journey. So anyway, yeah, and Linda and I went to the Apollo to see the Sly show. It's a great show. And that was only, I guess, let's see, March. I think the show was in June, maybe July. I think there's a movie out about how it was almost like a counter programming to Woodstock. But there was a whole bunch of soul acts going on in New York City at the time.
1: Oh yeah, there's
0: So,
1: a great documentary about that. Summer of Soul from Questlove. Yes.
0: Exactly. And that was it. That was when we saw Sly. And again, we saw, a couple other acts around then. But again, it was moving away from one style and into another. And to my earlier point, one of the things I loved about Sly and the Family Stone was that they were also doing harmonies. They were doing group harmonies in there. Larry Graham was in there, doing all that stuff. He was an old doo-wop singer, and he's still out there singing, that was one of the things that I particularly liked about them. And they were able to fuse, the dynamics of their music with that beautiful. It was just, and my head would just explode hearing that stuff.
1: Although, and you can still tell that, music has always been this passion for you. And although music was forever in your heart, you had to make a living as well. And you are now a retired securities lawyer. When did you decide to put your musical journey on hold? And how did that other career path start for you?
0: Well, as I said, you have to find a way to keep warm and to feed your kids. So I had these 9-to-5 jobs in insurance companies and or securities companies, and you're spoken to by these honchos. They're all, saying these foolish things that you have to do because otherwise you're going to lose your job, and I didn't like being at the mercy of these people. So at 40 years old, I decided to go to law school at night. And that's what I did. I worked all day long during the day, went to law school at night, did all my case briefings and everything else on my commute, because my commute from Staten Island to Manhattan was 2.5 hours each way. It was four trains and a boat. So I had 5 hours a day that either I could have just dozed off on those various vehicles, or do something. So I did all my case briefings and everything there, and became a lawyer in 1991, I think I was admitted. And it was the most miraculous thing, because I'm sure at some point you've seen The Wizard of Oz, the
1: Yes.
0: original Wizard of Oz movie,
1: Yes.
0: and you have all those things at the end. And one of those statements just rang so true, because one of the, oh, you don't need a brain, you just need a diploma. And all of a sudden, all the things that I used to say, that all of these honchos were, what a fool. It was, oh, well, Bill said this, it must be right. It must be. All of a sudden, because I had this degree, all of a sudden they thought I was endowed with some brains that I didn't have before. So I was acted as a lawyer, and I will say it that way. I acted as a lawyer for a couple of decades, got in some performance, but it wasn't musical performance. It was just spoken performance, doing presentations to other lawyers and bankers. But I went into remission in 2019. I am no longer a lawyer. I am retired from that. And I'm just thrilled to get away from the left brain and get back to the right brain again, because performing and writing songs and everything is just the greatest thing. And I'd forgotten how just fulfilling it was as a person. As you mentioned, Marquise, it's always in you.
1: Yes, it
0: you
1: is.
0: know, if you've got this thing in you, I've got a jukebox playing in my head all day long. And people who don't have that don't understand that, you know, but you have it and you do it and it's there. And, you know, you get these three little kids and you wonder, what are you going to do? So, I'll sing them to sleep at night. I would just whip out a guitar and, you know, sing some songs and sing them to sleep. That was the only part of that lawyering that ultimately was still musical, was that, you know, I would sing my kids to sleep. Eventually, as I said, I've now got the opportunity to do it full time, and I'm having a party, man.
1: From the Shaladah's debut record, Love in the Wind, this song is called Okay, My Love.

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